Jason Aldean is going to be on with us in a few weeks. It's Beat Up Radio Saturday night rolling from coast to coast. Got Stream It or Skip It coming up in minutes. Your chance to pick the hits on the way. Wazzy.

0: 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New stuff from Chris Jansen. 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
1: Yeah, I've been sitting around playing them haggard sounds. 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
4: 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I already knew that it was starting and stopping abruptly because I'd been on it for a few stops. And this guy comes on with his little boys and they've got their little luggage and they're so cute. But I can tell we're about to start and they're just standing there. And so I looked at one of the little kids and I was like, hey, grab onto the pole, like hold on. And then the dad looked at me like, stop talking to my kid. Like, okay. We're good.
5: Yeah, I like it.
0: What did you say?
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5: thank
4: Eddie
5: you.
4: Is this dad. Because
0: would you have said something to her?
5: No, but I would have given her the look.
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1: We continue our hang with Ashley Cook on the show in minutes. It's Beat Up Radio Saturday night. We're just getting into it with Ashley, too. Ashley and I, we've known each other now for 4 years, and it always goes off the rails. I think that's probably the Gemini in both of us. But more with Ashley Cook coming up in 10 minutes. Beat Up Radio Saturday night.

0: Radio Saturday night. We're powered by Allstate. You're in good hands with Allstate. Ashley Cook's officially in the baby blues era and on with us right now. That song has gone so viral for so long. People can't get enough of it. What do you attribute that to?
1: You know, I don't know, because, and I've asked myself this too, because I was like, oh, is it just the moment? Is it just the fact that it's a cool moment? And it's, you know, it's like a interaction thing that's making it happen. But no, I really think it's just the song. Like when I first started teasing that song on social media, the demo of the

song, which is still the sound that's on TikTok that I end up using. The song itself started seeing a lot of, you know, videos made with it and people asking for it in shows and requesting it. And so I think that was before the moment ever even existed. So I think it just has this kind of earworm thing to it. I think it's just the ease of it. The baby put those baby blues away. It's so easy to sing and get stuck in your head. And I think it just happened. But then moments is, you know, the nature of life, right? And so I think that this moment did take it to the next level of people going, oh, that's the girl from the thing that with the guy with the blue eyes, like even on Broadway a couple nights ago for 4th of July, people were stopping me left and right saying like, you're the girl that does the blue eyes thing, you're Ashley Cook, right? I'm like, yeah. So it's like people are registering it in a world of short attention spans on social media. They're seeing this moment of connection and going, oh, that song. So it is taking it to the next level, but I think the song itself just has like a catchy, earwormy thing to it. So I love it.

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0: 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We're on from coast to coast tonight. Appreciate you checking in. Got your Insta countdown coming up in about 6 minutes. I'm at B-Dub Radio on Instagram with songs you have to hear tonight.

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You know you've reached peak celebrity obsession when people are trying to monetize oxygen. It's B-Dub. Since none of us got invited to Taylor and Travis's wedding last week, one genius listed a bag of air on eBay that they claim was collected outside Madison Square Garden during the festivities. 50 grand for air, which last I checked is still free unless you were flying Spirit Airlines when they were still around. If that wasn't enough, another website was selling random pieces of garbage they supposedly picked up outside the venue. We all have our limits. Like, I won't pay extra for guacamole, let alone for air that was at a wedding. You sure?

0: ENC, it's Bobby Bones with WRNS. 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I'm going to help. 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

0: Radio Saturday night. Ashley Cook, the album is out August 14th. Naming an album after yourself, a self-titled album, it feels like planting a flag, right? Because there's no other descriptor to it. It's just your name. What made this one feel worthy of just being Ashley Cook?
1: You know, it's a good question, and I wrestled with it a lot when I was making this record because it could have been named so many things, and I you know, threw around different ideas. But to me, this record introduces myself as a person a lot. Like, I think Shot in the Dark, Ace, all those records, they showed people

0: kind of what I do musically and, you know, who I am in this format and the kind of art that I create and the kind of sound that I have. But I think this record really introduces me as a person. Like, it digs deeper in who I am as a person and my thought processes and who I am in love and out of love and my deepest, darkest fears. And it just kind of like introduces you to who I am. And I was talking to a friend earlier today who said when she listened to this record top down, she feels like even though she knows me, she like really knows me now, because it feels like I let people in behind the scenes a little bit of who I am as a person and how I process things and just all of it. So it felt like the record that just introduced Ash the person, not even Ashley Cook, but yeah, it just felt like really personal.
1: Well, look who it is, last call I thought I'd give. How's your mama, how you been? Girl, it's been too long. Sorry, sister.

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Catch a bar brawl coming up in about 6 minutes. Part of the show, we give you two songs battling it out for your vote. Last week's winner versus a brand new challenger coming up in about 6 minutes. It's B-Dub Radio. That's

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You're in good hands with Allstate. On to the bar brawl with today's challenger, champion, winner from last week, Tyler Nance, and Keeps Me Sane, song number one. The champion.

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4: Yes, and I was on the tram. I already knew that it was starting and stopping abruptly because I'd been on it for a few stops. And this guy comes on with his little boys and they've got their little luggage and they're so cute. But I can tell we're about to start and they're just standing there. And so I looked at one of the little kids and I was like, hey, grab onto the pole, like hold on. And then the dad looked at me like, stop talking to my kid. Like, okay. We're good.
5: Yeah, I like it.
0: What did you say?
5: 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Like, you don't think I already taught him to do that?
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4: it.
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5: thank
4: Eddie
5: you.
4: Is this dad. Because
0: would you have said something to her?
5: No, but I would have given her the look.
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0: 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My last single Saturday night.
1: One of the most hits you in the heartstring songs about mental health that's been released in the last few years. Dan and Shay doing good things with this one. It's Say So. 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

0: It's B-Dub Radio and Ashley Cook hanging on the show with us tonight. Baby Blues, the new single. Ashley Cook, the new album out August 14th. Who is the worst texture in country music that somehow still has your number?
1: Honestly, me. I suck at texting.
0: You know what? You're right. You are right. Because there are times when I'll shoot you a text and like 3 weeks later, hey, thanks so much. And I don't even remember what I sent them. What was the last message I sent? Like, what are you talking about?
1: I think I just have like raging ADD. I don't know. But literally, like I think I have like 700 unread messages. And it's not because I don't want to respond. I love every human that's texting me. I just like look at it and I'm like, oh, yeah, I'll respond. I want to put some thought into this. And then it's 4 days later and I'm like, I never responded to them. It's just, I'm so bad at it. I will say I'm terrible at it. It's awful.
0: You're like, yeah, I'd love to go see a movie that came out 5 years ago.
1: For sure.
0: That's how far behind you are. Yeah.
1: I'm like, happy birthday.
0: 700 unread?
1: I haven't responded to half of my birthday texts, which is so sweet. People have texted me happy birthday, but like June 12th was my birthday and I still haven't responded to most of them.
0: You know what? I think that's a Gemini in us, you know, because I'm the 14th. So it's like we're just life of the party as it is. There's so many people wanting to talk to us. I mean, because we're so fun.
1: Right.
0: That's really the whole reason we just get caught. I like to do this is where if I have a bunch of unreads because the OCD and ADHD kind of kicks in.
1: Dude,
0: I just like to mark them all as read simultaneously so then I can say that.

0: I got to them.
1: You did it.
0: And then I don't feel as bad for having.
1: I have to like block out times in my calendar to like respond to messages. Like it's, I get it. OCD, ADD, it's the same thing.
0: What is the most Ashley Cook thing your band would roast you for?
1: Ooh. Oh my God, that's such a good question. They always make fun of me because whenever I write a new song and it's like clever, I'm like, but do you get it? Like, but do you get it? Like, do you get it? Like I asked them 17 times, like, but do you get it? And they're like, yes, Ashley, we get it. Or
0: it's like the opposite of mansplaining.
1: Exactly. Or I eat this really weird snack on the bus. I eat like a, it's a turkey chopstick with peanut butter on it. They'd probably roast me on that too.

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1: Well, turns out I don't need Josh Ross to smuggle Tim Hortons tariff-free across the border for me. 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

second round of residencies at the Sphere. Rumor has it he's going back to stadiums in 2027. No confirmation. You know, I hope he does like a Sphere series every year. I feel like he could pull that off. It was so cool to see a couple weeks back. Didn't win.

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And before we wrap, we've got to put her through a Beat Up Radio rapid fire. That's coming up in about 10 minutes. Cody Johnson, Until You Can't. 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
1: Or a sea shanty?
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0: 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Beach or mountains?
1: Beach.
0: Coffee or energy drinks?
1: Matcha. Option C.
0: Oh, okay. Favorite tour stop for food?
1: For food?
0: Ooh. Yeah, like your which tour stop has the best food?
1: Weirdly, Portland.
0: Yeah. Portland, so Oregon good. Food scene is fire. Yeah, 100%. Last artist that completely blew you away live?
1: Patrick Droney.
0: First purchase after getting your first number one?
1: A house.
0: Nice. Responsible. I like that. If your fans could only know one thing about you they don't already know, what would it be?
1: They don't already know. I feel like they know a lot about me. I'm trying to think about what they don't fair. Know. What do they not know? What do they not know? I hate pickles. I can't whistle.
0: You can't whistle and you hate pickles.
1: Correct.
0: Well, you're really getting into the tea here. okay, you're in, and then just last one here. You're in a completely different place than when we first started talking. I remember meeting you in Napa for the first time. That was 4 years ago now, I think.
1: Crazy, yeah.
0: Which it seems like it was just yesterday. Fast forward another 3 years. What do you hope we're talking about then?
1: I hope we're talking about fourth record at that point, probably. Fourth record. And I hope we're talking about like my husband or something.
0: I was just going to say that. I hope we are talking about your somebody. Like,
1: yeah.
0: It happened for Taylor Swift. Now it's time to happen for Ashley Cook. That's what I'm just going to say.
1: One or two more interesting situations until then. Just, you know, we have stuff to write about, I guess.
0: You got time. You're good. But, there's no
1: rush. Yeah, I mean, I would love to, you know, have that chapter in my life too, but I guess we'll just see. It's God's timing, not mine. But I hope we talk about that someday.
0: Absolutely. 100%. We'll do a video of you riding with me on the bike, and I'll be like, this is Ashley, and she's single, and that will be the only caption. And then we'll just post it and see what happens.
1: Great idea.
0: I'll make sure that, you know, we sign a waiver. So if anything happens, I'm not responsible, but you know, I'm safe. I take my 9-year-old niece for rides. You'd be fine.
1: Oh, I'm down. Let's do it.

0: those baby blues away because this weekend is 7-Eleven day. Okay, if Slurpees aren't your thing, Ashley Cook is on the show B-Dub Radio Saturday night.
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6: I was all but 22, I think, at the time. I'd been out on the road, lonely at night. And it'd been a while.

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4: 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I already knew that it was starting and stopping abruptly because I'd been on it for a few stops. And this guy comes on with his little boys and they've got their little luggage and they're so cute. But I can tell we're about to start and they're just standing there. And so I looked at one of the little kids and I was like, hey, grab onto the pole, like hold on. And then the dad looked at me like, stop talking to my kid. Like, okay. We're good.
5: Yeah, I like it.
0: What did you say?
5: When people do that with my kids, like, they just kind of butt in and like, hey, kid, little boy, grab the, like, you don't think I already taught him to do that?
4: But the kid wasn't doing
0: Maybe
4: it.
0: Maybe they haven't been on that tram yet. And the kid wasn't doing it.
5: I always get a little defensive. Like, I kind of, that's my job.
4: Okay,
5: thank
4: Eddie
5: you.
4: Is this dad. Because
0: would you have
4: that?
0: Said something to her?
5: No, but I would have given her the look.
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Just when you thought we couldn't possibly play any more music, bam, we hit you with another one. 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
1: Got a girl from the south side, got braids in her hair. 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
1: 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I texted John Stamos.
3: Okay.
4: Yes.
3: All right.
4: And what did you say?
1: So, I didn't want to text him. It's not my style to text somebody I don't know and be like, hi. 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
1: 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Mike, how did you get that number?
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1: So he gave his PR his number.
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1: Got it. Okay, so I texted him yesterday at 6:47 p.m. I said, hey, John, Bobby Bones here. Thank you for doing my show. Really appreciate the generosity. If you do end up coming to Nashville with the Beach Boys, would love to see you. Hope you have a good week. At 6:53 p.m., he said, took you long enough to text me.
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9: Do not get bored listening to this album. I'm not going to name the artists. I'm not going to name the albums. But there's about two or three albums that I've listened to in the last year or two that, although I love that artist, I love their voice, I love their writing, I just got bored. And it was kind of an eye-opening thing of, you know, you don't want to look at a menu and every section of the menu be some form of a cheeseburger. It needs to have some variety to it, a little spice to it.
10: Jason Aldean has been a professional country music singer for almost three decades. He started in 1998, and Jason said he's now finally learning to take the time and reflect on everything that has happened in his career and to acknowledge how all of his hard work has paid off, because that wasn't always something he took the time to do early on in his career.
11: It's wild. I mean, I think as I've gotten older, I've tried to take a minute and reflect on it a little bit and realize that it's been pretty amazing, because I feel like when you're in the heat of it early on in your career, you're just kind of running and gunning the whole time, and I don't think you really stop a lot of times and realize the things you've accomplished. And then one day you turn around and you've been around for a while and you've started stacking all these hit songs, hit albums and all these things, and it's really cool sometimes to go back and take a minute and look and really kind of appreciate what's happened.
10: And that's what's happening this week in Nashville, and here's Jason Aldean with Don't Tell On Me, brought to you by Broken Bow Records.

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4: Okay.
5: Yes.
4: All right.
5: And what did you say?
1: So, I didn't want to text him. It's not my style to text somebody I don't know and be like, hi. But I am a big fan. But
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1: Yeah, correct. Mike, how did you get that number?
6: His PR.
1: So he gave his PR his number.
6: He said, make sure Bobby gets this.
1: Got it. Okay, so I texted him yesterday at 6:47 p.m. I said, hey, John, Bobby Bones here. Thank you for doing my show. Really appreciate the generosity. If you do end up coming to Nashville with the Beach Boys, would love to see you. Hope you have a good week. At 6:53 p.m., he said, took you long enough to text me.
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4: Not get bored listening to this album. I'm not going to name the artists. I'm not going to name the albums, but there's about two or three albums that I've listened to in the last year or two that, although I love that artist, I love their voice, I love their writing, I just got bored. And it was kind of an eye-opening thing of, you know, you don't want to look at a menu and every section of the menu be some form of a cheeseburger. It needs to have some variety to it, a little spice to it.
5: Jason Aldean has been a professional country music singer for almost three decades. He started in 1998, and Jason said he's now finally learning to take the time and reflect on everything that has happened in his career and to acknowledge how all of his hard work has paid off, because that wasn't always something he took the time to do early on in his career.
6: It's wild. I mean, I think as I've gotten older, I've tried to take a minute and reflect on it a little bit and realize that it's been pretty amazing, because I feel like when you're in the heat of it early on in your career, you're just kind of running and gunning the whole time, and I don't think you really stop a lot of times and realize the things you've accomplished. And then one day you turn around and you've been around for a while and you've started stacking all these hit songs, hit albums, and all these things, and it's really cool sometimes to go back and take a minute and look and really kind of appreciate what's happened.
5: And that's what's happening this week in Nashville, and here's Jason Aldean with Don't Tell on Me, brought to you by Broken Bow Records.

0: It's Jason Aldean, Don't Tell on Me, brought to you by Broken Bow Records, this week in Nashville.
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all alone one Sunday morning with this song stuck in my head. 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
4: 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And right now, I want to talk about senior services. A lot of different counties have them. Specifically right now, Carteret County is doing Operation Fan Heat Relief, which is so important. It's been 100 degrees. There have been a lot of heat warnings, a lot of excessive heat warnings. We always talk about make sure you're hydrated, make sure to check on your elderly neighbors, make sure to take care of your pets. I am all over my boys to make sure they're drinking an excessive amount of water and keeping their sodium level up, which will help them retain their fluids. But there is a program right now in Carteret County with these summer temperatures rising, and they're going to stay that way for a while. So Operation Fan Heat Relief is providing free fans to eligible Carteret County residents while supplies last, so it's important that you get involved. It's funded through contributions from Dominion Resources, Duke Energy Carolinas, Duke Energy Progress, through the NC Division of Aging, and we thank them so much. The funding really helps area agencies and aging provide fans to eligible residents, makes it safer, more comfy for them to avoid any heat-related illnesses. Eligible residents have to be 60 or older, or an adult that has a qualifying disability. Applicants also must live in a home where excessive heat poses a threat to their health and their well-being. Fans can be picked up by the eligible individual. According to Shelly Ashley, she's the senior services director, she said summer heat can be dangerous for seniors living without air conditioning. Of course, we know that. And as temperatures are soaring, opening windows and using a fan can really help improve the circulation, which even if it's warmer, it really helps the residents stay cooler. Also, to reduce the risk of heat-related illnesses, older adults are encouraged to wear lightweight, loose-fitting clothing. Avoid any strenuous outdoor activities during the hottest part of the day. Wear a hat, wear sunscreen if you're having to be outdoors. Drink plenty of water. Eat fruits, vegetable juices, or iced teas. We love our iced tea. Store your medications in a cool and dry place, and make sure to check on your friends, your family members, your neighbors who potentially live alone. It's important to be prepared for the summer heat. Early signs of heat stress, and this goes for everyone. We're not just talking about your elderly neighbors now. For everyone, heat stress will show up early as fatigue, dizziness, nausea, loss of appetite. If your symptoms occur like this, move to a cool place, drink some fluids, and remove excess clothing and get some rest. Call 911 immediately if someone experiences a more serious symptom, including hot, dry skin, fainting, a rapid, weak pulse, shallow breathing, vomiting, or a body temperature that has gone over 104 degrees Fahrenheit. That is very dangerous. 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And if that is not your county, see if your county is doing it. We'll link for more info at our website and be back next week with another episode of Insight.
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0: Good morning. It's another episode of Insight where we talk about all things that can help out our area, whether it's ENC, all of North Carolina, or something that's going on across the nation, but that we can benefit from right here in ENC. And right now, I want to talk about senior services. A lot of different counties have them. Specifically right now, Carteret County is doing Operation Fan Heat Relief, which is so important. It's been 100 degrees. There have been a lot of heat warnings, a lot of excessive heat warnings. We always talk about make sure you're hydrated, make sure to check on your elderly neighbors, make sure to take care of your pets. I am all over my boys to make sure they're drinking an excessive amount of water and keeping their sodium level up, which will help them retain their fluids. But there is a program right now in Carteret County with these summer temperatures rising, and they're going to stay that way for a while. So Operation Fan Heat Relief is providing free fans to eligible Carteret County residents while supplies last, so it's important that you get involved. It's funded through contributions from Dominion Resources, Duke Energy Carolinas, Duke Energy Progress, through the NC Division of Aging, and we thank them so much. The funding really helps area agencies and aging provide fans to eligible residents, makes it safer, more comfy for them to avoid any heat-related illnesses. Eligible residents have to be 60 or older, or an adult that has a qualifying disability. Applicants also must live in a home where excessive heat poses a threat to their health and their well-being. Fans can be picked up by the eligible individual. According to Shelly Ashley, she's the senior services director, she said summer heat can be dangerous for seniors living without air conditioning. Of course, we know that. And as temperatures are soaring, opening windows and using a fan can really help improve the circulation, which even if it's warmer, it really helps the residents stay cooler. Also, to reduce the risk of heat-related illnesses, older adults are encouraged to wear lightweight, loose-fitting clothing. Avoid any strenuous outdoor activities during the hottest part of the day. Wear a hat, wear sunscreen if you're having to be outdoors. Drink plenty of water. Eat fruits, vegetable juices, or iced teas. We love our iced tea. Store your medications in a cool and dry place, and make sure to check on your friends, your family members, your neighbors who potentially live alone. It's important to be prepared for the summer heat. Early signs of heat stress, and this goes for everyone. We're not just talking about your elderly neighbors now. For everyone, heat stress will show up early as fatigue, dizziness, nausea, loss of appetite. If your symptoms occur like this, move to a cool place, drink some fluids, and remove excess clothing and get some rest. Call 911 immediately if someone experiences a more serious symptom, including hot, dry skin, fainting, a rapid, weak pulse, shallow breathing, vomiting, or a body temperature that has gone over 104 degrees Fahrenheit. That is very dangerous. 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And if that is not your county, see if your county is doing it. We'll link for more info at our website and be back next week with another episode of Insight.
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3: Okay.
4: Yes.
3: All right.
4: And what did you say?
0: So, I didn't want to text him. It's not my style to text somebody I don't know and be like, hi. But I am a big fan. But
3: and he did specifically give his number to Mike to give to you.
0: Yeah, correct. Mike, how did you get that number?
5: His PR.
0: So he gave his PR his number.
5: He said, make sure Bobby gets this.
0: Got it. Okay, so I texted him yesterday at 6:47 p.m. I said, hey, John, Bobby Bones here. Thank you for doing my show. Really appreciate the generosity. If you do end up coming to Nashville with the Beach Boys, would love to see you. Hope you have a good week. At 6:53 p.m., he said, took you long enough to text me.
3: He did?
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13: 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St. Louis minus 136. 8.5 under the total. 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
3: Okay.
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0: So, I didn't want to text him. 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
0: Yeah, correct. Mike, how did you get that number?
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0: So he gave his PR his number.
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0: Got it. Okay, so I texted him yesterday at 6:47 p.m. I said, hey, John, Bobby Bones here. Thank you for doing my show. Really appreciate the generosity. If you do end up coming to Nashville with the Beach Boys, would love to see you. Hope you have a good week. At 6:53 p.m., he said, took you long enough to text me.
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3: Mr. Jackson and Sons, man? 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Sam for short.
2: Oh, hey, Sam. What can I do for you?
3: My grandma says we have dust bunnies in our air vents. Can you help us catch them?
2: Well, dust bunnies aren't really bunnies. 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
3: Oh. But grandma says they're off for the vents and it's making

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1: 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Here's what you may have missed.
0: 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I texted John Stamos.
2: Okay.
3: Yes.
2: All right.
3: And what did you say?
0: So, I didn't want to text him. It's not my style to text somebody I don't know and be like, hi. But I am a big fan.
2: And he did specifically give his number to Mike to give to you.
0: Yeah, correct. Mike, how did you get that number?
4: His PR.
0: So he gave his PR his number.
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0: Got it. Okay, so I texted him yesterday at 6:47 p.m. I said, hey, John, Bobby Bones here. Thank you for doing my show. Really appreciate the generosity. If you do end up coming to Nashville with the Beach Boys, would love to see you. Hope you have a good week. At 6:53 p.m., he said, took you long enough to text me.
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10: 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Dustin May with the Cardinals, 5-6, 4.55. 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
1: 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Here's what you may have missed.
0: 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I texted John Stamos.
2: Okay.
3: Yes.
2: All right.
3: And what did you say?
0: So, I didn't want to text him. It's not my style to text somebody I don't know and be like, hi. But I am a big fan.
2: And he did specifically give his number to Mike to give to you.
0: Yeah, correct. Mike, how did you get that number?
4: His PR.
0: So he gave his PR his number.
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0: Got it. Okay, so I texted him yesterday at 6:47 p.m. I said, hey, John, Bobby Bones here. Thank you for doing my show. Really appreciate the generosity. If you do end up coming to Nashville with the Beach Boys, would love to see you. Hope you have a good week. At 6:53 p.m., he said, took you long enough to text me.
2: He did?
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1: 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Here's what you may have missed.
0: 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I texted John Stamos.
2: Okay.
3: Yes.
2: Right.
3: And what did you say?
0: So, I didn't want to text him. It's not my style to text somebody I don't know and be like, hi. But I am a big fan. But
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0: Yeah, correct. Mike, how did you get that number?
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0: So he gave his PR his number.
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0: Got it. Okay, so I texted him yesterday at 6:47 p.m. I said, hey, John, Bobby Bones here. Thank you for doing my show. Really appreciate the generosity. If you do end up coming to Nashville with the Beach Boys, would love to see you. Hope you have a good week. At 6:53 p.m., he said, took you long enough to text me.
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I'd act.

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3: Okay.
4: Yes.
3: Right.
4: And what did you say?
0: So, I didn't want to text him. It's not my style to text somebody I don't know and be like, hi. But I am a big fan.
3: And he did specifically give his number to Mike to give to you.
0: Yeah, correct. Mike, how did you get that number?
5: His PR.
0: So he gave his PR his number.
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0: Got it. Okay, so I texted him yesterday at 6:47 p.m. I said, hey, John, Bobby Bones here. Thank you for doing my show. Really appreciate the generosity. If you do end up coming to Nashville with the Beach Boys, would love to see you. Hope you have a good week. At 6:53 p.m., he said, took you long enough to text me.
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0: 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The Bobby Bones
1: 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Here's what you may have missed.
0: Reggae news. I texted John Stamos.
2: Okay.
3: Yes.
2: All right.
3: And what did you say?
0: So, I didn't want to text him. It's not my style to text somebody I don't know and be like, hi. 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
0: So he gave his PR his number.
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0: Got it. Okay, so I texted him yesterday at 6:47 p.m. I said, hey, John, Bobby Bones here. Thank you for doing my show. Really appreciate the generosity. If you do end up coming to Nashville with the Beach Boys, would love to see you. Hope you have a good week. At 6:53 p.m., he said, took you long enough to text me.
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6: Hey, we're back. Thank you for listening. Our guest coming up is Josh Roth. He's got a bunch of great songs. We'll talk to him. The biggest songs of the week coming up. But before we get to any of that, let's check in with Amy and get a recap of last week's top three.

0: The number three song went to Ella Langley, Be Her. The number two song was Jason Aldean's Don't Tell On Me. And last week, the number one song in the country went to Josh Ross with Hate How You Look. You look so good and damn, that's why I feel so wrong.
1: Girl, I hate how you look. Okay, Josh is coming up in studio in just a few minutes, but let's get started now at number 30. This is Alexandra Kay. The number 30 song this week is called Straight for the Heart on the Country Top 30.

Graylin James, Water at a Wedding at number 29 this week. Josh Ross is in studio today. Here's a song from Josh called Hate How You Look that you just might know.

0: Okay, Josh, you just wrapped up your tour with Nate Smith. How was that?
1: Great. I mean, I learned a lot from that tour. Nate's awesome. He's such a people person. Like, it's amazing to watch somebody that, even on his bad days, is still having a great day.
0: I've never done this with anybody. I never show people my notes.
1: This is a lot of notes.
0: Dude, I'm telling you. I know everything about you. You peed twice today already. That's in the notes.
1: Actually, I peed twice today.
0: Yeah, exactly.
1: Oh, honestly.
0: Yeah, we're watching.
1: I have peed twice today.
0: We are watching.
1: I'm a little dehydrated, so yeah.
0: Okay. Over to page 3.
1: Yep.
0: Apparently, you made some waves with a series of independent releases. What were those waves exactly?
1: Yeah, I mean, I had put out a bunch of songs independently. I think that, you know, that's every new artist does. And I had a song in 2022 called First Taste of Gone that got recognition in town, and I had the support in Nashville, which was really exciting and kind of led me to find my management team and my record deal. And
0: you had one of those songs, did it blow up virally?
1: Honestly, it was like a little bit of TikTok, all that kind of stuff. But it was more like I was getting playlisting love and DSPs that were like, we want to support this guy, which was like really, really cool.
0: So people like the music more than they like the data they were seeing on the bottom of a video.
1: Yes.
0: That's pretty cool.
1: Yeah.
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0: Josh Ross tells us about the time he waited an hour to have a meeting just to talk to someone about breaking into business.
3: 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John Party, Dustin Lynch, and more.
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0: Dustin Lynch recently spotted a girl in the audience who came to his show solo, and she was celebrating her birthday. So we invited her up on stage, did a little birthday hug. Dustin Lynch now at number 28 with Easy to Love.
18: But

0: Dustin Lynch at number 28 here on the countdown with his latest called Easy to Love.
1: We've got a request now. This is coming in from Debbie listening in Tuscaloosa, Alabama. She used the hashtag Country Top 30 to ask for Luke Combs' Fast Car. So here you go, Debbie.

0: That is Zach John King at number 27. Get to drinking. Let's play What Year Was It?
1: What year, what year, what year, what year was it? What year, what year, what year, what year, what year was it?
0: Okay, all these things happen in the same year. Katy Perry went to space in Jeff Bezos' rocket. Stranger Things, the finale aired on Netflix. And Billy Ray Cyrus and Elizabeth Hurley began dating. This one should be pretty easy. What year was it? Katy Perry went to space, Stranger Things ends, and Billy Ray and Elizabeth Hurley start dating. What do you got? If your guess is 2025, you are correct. It was just a year ago. Also from a year ago, Morgan Wallen, I'm the Problem, here on the Country Top 30.

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1: This next song is debuting on our countdown this week at number 25 after having been our Almost Made It song last week. Here's Lainey Wilson and John Mayer with Phone, Keys, Wallet on the Country Top 30.

0: Josh Ross, single again. He is in studio right now.
1: Did you do the hustle thing where you went and knocked on doors and publishing companies and record label? What is that like?
2: I always remember JD Gruber. We tell the story to this day that I knocked on the door. I was supposed to have a meeting with him one morning. He's going to kill me for saying this, but like I showed up and he wasn't there. And
1: what does he do?
2: He was in like, he's in the publishing artist, man. He used to do John Langston or still does manage him, a few new artists too. And but it was just somebody who's well connected in town. And like, as soon as I found out that about somebody, I was like, all right, I got to go hang out with that guy. And I asked for a meeting and said it was at like 9:30. And I showed up and they're like, he's not here. And I texted him and he whatever. And they're like, do you know what time he's going to be here? And I went and like sat in his office and waited.
1: How long did you wait?
2: It was probably a good hour.
1: And did they text him and say, hey, a meeting that you scheduled is here waiting
2: for
1: you?
2: I don't know what they did, but I do remember him being like, it's pretty cool that you did that. Like, it shows that you want that. And I think he had like a legit reason not to be there. And honestly, I wouldn't have probably met with me if I'm being so honest. Like, I was new. I didn't really have a ton going on. I was just looking for advice. Everybody's busy. But he took the time.
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0: Hootie and the Blowfish performed at Windy City Smokeout in Chicago on Thursday. That's super cool. Was a big Hootie fan. Darius Rucker had this song back in 2013 that went number one. We'll do a throwback. Here is Wagon Wheel on the Country Top 30. And now.

0: Dan and Shay, Say So at number 24 here on the countdown.
1: We got another request now from Rick listening in Oregon. He wants to hear Jelly Roll, I Am Not Okay. Here's a Country Top 30 request. Hi.

0: whenever you just move to town and you have something that's organically hit, that gives you the confidence and even the backing a bit of right. people trusting you. Whenever you move here, like, what kind of advice are you looking for?
1: Mine was just like, who are the right people? And I always said, like, I don't need to somebody like open the door completely for me. It's just like, tell me what doors to like knock on. Cause I feel like there's so many doors. And that was the analogy I always used, was like, which doors are the best doors to knock on? And if they open up, I'm going to run through them. And I was like always trying to figure out, cause I spent a lot of time early when I came to town. Not that like I got scammed, but like I maybe worked with not the right people, whether they thought they were helping me on the management front or production. And I spent a lot of money on songs that maybe I shouldn't have early on. And I just learned a lot. I was not like jaded by it, but I was very much like, who could

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0: Hey, welcome back just in time for Amy's Joke of the Week.
11: Amy tells a joke. Amy tells a joke. Amy has a joke to tell to you.
12: Why did the stadium get hot after the game?
0: Why did the stadium get hot after the game?
12: All the fans left.
0: All the fans left, so it's like, got it. All right, there you go. All right, let's get back into number 23. Here is South of Sanity from Zach Top on the Country Top 30.